0: complainant or victim, nor even survivor. The only word that fits is hero.
1: US President J.D. Vance has blamed what he described as a migrant invasion for the circumstances that led to Henry Novak's death. Downing Street responded by condemning attempts to interfere in our democracy, while stressing that the Novak family do not want the case used to fuel tension. Actor Anthony Head, best known for his roles in Buffy the Vampire Slayer and Ted Lasso, has died at the age of 72. His daughters, actresses Emily and Daisy Head, announced the news in a statement, calling him extraordinary. And Alexander Zverev will take on Flavio Cavalli in the French Open final. From Radio News Hub, I'm Johnny Holmes.
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7: An innocent man wrongly jailed for 17 years said he is insulted after the soft sentence of the real rapist. Andrew Malkinson said he was left to rot behind bars by the real culprit, 52-year-old father of six Paul Quinn, who was jailed for 21 years at Manchester Crown Court, but will be eligible to apply for parole after serving 14 years. Mr. Justice Robert Bright sentenced Quinn.
8: You raced at her from behind and bundled her off the road, over or through some wooden railings and down a steep embankment to a level grassy area which was sufficiently far from the road to be completely out of sight.
7: The survivors of the Nottingham attacks did not receive their basic rights as victims. That's what an inquiry has heard from its final witness. Valdo Calacane was sectioned four times before he killed three people with a van in Nottingham on June 13, 2023. And actor Anthony Head, best known for his roles in Buffy the Vampire Slayer and Ted Lasso, has died at the age of 72. From Radio News Hub, I'm Johnny Holmes.
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3: A sex offender convicted of a brutal rape for which an innocent man was jailed has been given a 21-year prison sentence. Paul Quinn, who's 52, finally faced justice 23 years after the sex attack for which Andrew Malkinson was wrongly convicted. Sentencing, Mr. Justice Robert Bright described the woman Quinn attacked as a hero.
4: For me, the only word for them is not complainant or victim, nor even survivor. The only word that fits is hero.
3: US President J.D. Vance has blamed what he described as a migrant invasion for the circumstances that led to Henry Novak's death. Downing Street responded by condemning attempts to interfere in our democracy, while stressing that the Novak family do not want the case used to fuel tension. Actor Anthony Head, best known for his roles in Buffy the Vampire Slayer and Ted Lasso, has died at the age of 72. His daughters, actresses Emily and Daisy Head, announced the news in a statement, calling him extraordinary. And Alexander Zverev will take on Flavio Cavalli in the French Open final. From Radio News Hub, I'm Johnny Holmes.
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6: An innocent man wrongly jailed for 17 years said he is insulted after the soft sentence of the real rapist. Andrew Malkinson said he was left to rot behind bars by the real culprit, 52-year-old father of six Paul Quinn, who was jailed for 21 years at Manchester Crown Court, but will be eligible to apply for parole after serving 14 years. Mr. Justice Robert Bright sentenced Quinn.
7: You raced at her from behind and bundled her off the road, over or through some wooden railings and down a steep embankment to a level grassy area which was sufficiently far from the road to be completely out of sight.
6: The survivors of the Nottingham attacks did not receive their basic rights as victims. That's what an inquiry has heard from its final witness. Valdo Calacane was sectioned four times before he killed three people with a van in Nottingham on June 13, 2023. And actor Anthony Head, best known for his roles in Buffy the Vampire Slayer and Ted Lasso, has died at the age of 72. From Radio News Hub, I'm Johnny Holmes.
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4: A sex offender convicted of a brutal rape for which an innocent man was jailed has been given a 21-year prison sentence. Paul Quinn, who's 52, finally faced justice 23 years after the sex attack for which Andrew Malkinson was wrongly convicted. Sentencing, Mr. Justice Robert Bright described the woman Quinn attacked as a hero.
5: For me, the only word for them is not complainant or victim, nor even survivor. The only word that fits is hero.
4: US President J.D. Vance has blamed what he described as a migrant invasion for the circumstances that led to Henry Novak's death. Downing Street responded by condemning attempts to interfere in our democracy, while stressing that the Novak family do not want the case used to fuel tension. Actor Anthony Head, best known for his roles in Buffy the Vampire Slayer and Ted Lasso, has died at the age of 72. His daughters, actresses Emily and Daisy Head, announced the news in a statement calling him extraordinary. And Alexander Zverev will take on Flavio Cavalli in the French Open final. From Radio News Hub, I'm Johnny Holmes.
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4: Downing Street have hit back at comments from US Vice President J.D. Vance linking the murder of Henry Novak to what he called the mass invasion of migrants. Number 10 responded by condemning attempts to interfere in our democracy and stir up division on our streets. Today marks the 82-year anniversary of D-Day. Mark Atkinson is the Director General of the Royal British Legion.
5: Many, many thousands of British and Allied personnel died on D-Day, so it's an opportunity for those that are still alive 82 years later to come and pay their respects.
4: Tributes are being paid to Buffy the Vampire Slayer and Ted Lasso actor Anthony Head, who's died at the age of 72. His daughters say he passed away peacefully of complications due to pneumonia. And Spain dented England's bid for direct qualification into next year's Women's World Cup as they slumped to a 4-0 defeat in Mallorca. That's the latest from Radio News Hub. I'm Grace McIntosh.
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1: 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Weather.
4: A cloudy day for most of us with outbreaks of rain, becoming brighter from the west with showers in the south later. Windy with highs of 18 degrees Celsius.

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0: 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This is Panacea Soul.
3: Number 10 has hit out at people attempting to interfere in our democracy and stir up division after J.D. Vance linked migration to the circumstances surrounding the murder of teenager Henry Novak. The Prime Minister's official spokesman says the Novak family didn't want Henry's death used to create further division. The actor Anthony Head, best known for his role in Buffy the Vampire Slayer, has died at the age of 72. His daughters announced his death and said he passed away peacefully. England suffered a brutal 4-0 defeat to Spain in Mallorca. The result dented the Lionesses' hopes of direct qualification into next year's Women's World Cup. Boss Serena Wiegmann says she's disappointed by the result.
4: I expected a very tight game, of course, very competitive game, but I think there was a difference tonight. So that's, of course, really disappointing and that hurts.
3: The battle for direct qualification now boils down to Tuesday's game where the Lionesses host Ukraine. From Radio News Hub, I'm Grace McIntosh.
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0: 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Weather.
3: A cloudy day for most of us with outbreaks of rain, becoming brighter from the west with showers in the south later. Windy with highs of 18 degrees Celsius.

Huge good morning to you. Welcome to your Saturday morning breakfast show, the perfect way to kickstart your day with the finest selection of soul, funk and groove. You've got me, Mike Mason, here through until 10 o'clock and all the usual bits and pieces. We will be wrapping up today's Flip Reverse just after 8 o'clock this morning. Yeah, our final day, 10 seconds backwards, see how you get on with that. But let's play this now to get your day started from 1982. Evelyn Champagne King.

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It's probably one of my favourites by them, Midnight Star and Midas Touch. We know that the Midas Touch means everything you touch turns to gold. However, in this song's case, it's about having the irresistible charm, or what they call the golden touch in love. Did all right, actually. Number 8 in the UK singles charts and reached number 6 on the R&B chart in the US. There we go. Right, we're going to play this track now. We're going to go to the same year, 86, to Melissa Morgan's track. And this is called Fool's Paradise.

0: It's got a great groove to it, that, hasn't it? Melissa Morgan's Fool's Paradise on Panacea. Right, 7:30, let's do a news update. Some music up next. I've got that tune, Mark Knight and Sergeant Slick with Beverly Knight to play, and also a track from 84 from Gloria Estefan.
1: Panacea Breakfast. 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
2: The FTSE 100 clung on to modest gains on Friday, despite weak mining stocks, but Wall Street headed south after stronger-than-expected jobs data increased chances of a rate hike across the pond. The FTSE 100 closed up 7.73 points, 0.1%, at 10,368.05. Britain's economy is expected to show signs of an impact from the Iran war when official figures are released for April, with forecasts for a sharp pullback after a surprisingly strong start to the year. The figures from the Office for National Statistics are set to show the beginnings of a squeeze on households after the conflict sent fuel prices surging. Retail figures for April have already revealed sales fell at their fastest rate for almost a year, down 1.3%, as soaring petrol and diesel prices hit fuel sales. And a boost in demand for electric vehicles drove the UK's new car market to its strongest May sales performance since before the coronavirus pandemic.
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0: Gloria Estefan and Dr. Beat on Panacea. Now, let's play you a track which is in our soul chart at the moment. We'll see exactly how this does tomorrow. We count down the hottest 20 tunes every Sunday at 4 o'clock. A show not to be missed. Set a reminder in your phone. It's great. Debbie Rivers, though, did this track called My Sunshine, and a little bit of an intro from her as well.
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0: Yeah, if you're liking some of the new stuff that's coming around at the moment, then check out the show tomorrow, 4 o'clock. Rob returns with the top 20 countdown. He'll be revealing maybe the same or even a brand new number one this week. We'll wait and see. Set a reminder in your phone. Some great tunes coming through at the minute. On the way, though, got a tune from Haywood and Brenda Taylor to play next.
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2: 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That's Sam Brown's Sunday Gospel Show from 8 each Sunday morning here on Panacea Soul Radio.

Lovely tune there for you. Lionel Richie and Do It To Me One More Time was done in 1992. Right, let's nudge it back a few years now. We're going to go to our Motown era with a track that was done in 75 for Diana Ross. This is Theme from Mahogany to get us to 8 o'clock this morning. And this morning's Flip Reverse, the final one of the week, just after 8 o'clock.

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6: Downing Street have hit back at comments from US Vice President J.D. Vance linking the murder of Henry Novak to what he called the mass invasion of migrants. Number 10 responded by condemning attempts to interfere in our democracy and stir up division on our streets. Today marks 82 years since Allied forces landed in Normandy to begin the liberation of Western Europe in the Second World War, also known as D-Day. Mark Atkinson is the Director General of the Royal British Legion.
7: So I think as a society it's right that we in the UK take time to acknowledge and to reflect, but also I think to pay our respects to the very small number of D-Day veterans that are still alive today, 82 years on.
6: And tributes are being paid to Buffy the Vampire Slayer and Ted Lasso actor Anthony Head, who's died at the age of 72. His daughters say he passed away peacefully of complications due to pneumonia. That's the latest from Radio News Hub. I'm Grace McIntosh.
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5: 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Weather.
6: A cloudy day for most of us with outbreaks of rain, becoming brighter from the west with showers in the south later. Windy with highs of 18 degrees Celsius.

0: Cool Million featuring the vocals of Mark Evans and Don't You Wanna Dance on Panacea. Right, Saturday morning, it's time to put the lid on this week's Flip Reverse.
1: Think you recognise music?
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0: And the last one for this week, here's your clip. Yes, I'm pretty sure you'll get that today. Clues on the way, though, if you need a little help on the way after this. From Hot Cuisine, this is Who's Been Kissing You.

0: Clip Reverse on Panacea Soul.
1: Right, let's recap and give you the clues for your Saturday morning flip. Here's the clip. Okay, released in 1988, and this was written by the artist himself, Gene Griffin, and Teddy Riley, produced by Teddy Riley as well, and did exceptionally well because it reached number one on the big one, the Billboard Hot 100, and also got to number six here in the UK. It was the artist's response to media criticism and public scrutiny following his departure from a group that he used to be with called New Edition. And the message was simple. It's his life, his choices, and nobody else's business. The track's confidence lyrics and hard-hitting new Jack Swing production helped define that kind of late 80s R&B vibe. Did the clues help? Do you know who we're talking about? Which, if sometimes when you get the artist, then it sort of leans into the song then, doesn't it? So hopefully you can get that this morning. If you do know the answer, drop us a line either on the app or our usual email, studio@panacearadio.net. We'll do another recap after this from The Whispers, and the beat goes on.

0: 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Flip reverse on Panacea Soul.
1: Okay, final recap time on today's flip reverse. It's your last chance now to get those answers in. We'll do the reveal for you after this from Tower of Power. This is Keep Coming Back.

flip reverse, and here was your clip. Yes, of course, we were looking for Mr. Bobby Brown and My Prerogative. If you got that right today, well done. Tony in Warrington on the leaders board, well done. Getting that right today gives you a full house this week. Tomo in Marple, good morning to you. Getting that right as well, also giving you a full house this week. We've got Daz Cunliffe, good morning to you. Full house for you, getting that right today as well. I've not heard anything. Let me just double check whilst I chat any more in the inbox. Nothing from Jason today, which puts him behind by 2 days there. So looking like it's a winning position for Daz, Tomo and Tony this week. So well done, guys. Andy Griffiths, good morning to you. Finally got you on the board there this week with today. So well done to you. And Jill Peters got that right. Well done. Nigel Jackson in Manchester, thank you for playing along today. And Leo Holt, good morning. Thank you for your message. All getting it right. Let's play it then from 1988. Bobby Brown and My Prerogative.

0: Mr. Bobby Brown and My Prerogative on Panacea, the tune we chose for today's Flip Reverse, done back in 1988, and was a big number one for him as well, number one on the Hot 100. Well done. Okay, up next, we have a tune from Jermaine Jackson to play, and we're going to go to 1986 with a track from Michael McDonald.
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such a feel-good tune for you for your Saturday morning. Michael McDonald and Sweet Freedom on Panacea Soul, done back in 1986. 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

0: Miss Ella Eyre and the best of my love on Panacea, and the great tunes continue in this 8 o'clock hour with Lilo Thomas. Got Tanya Blount lined up and a track from Patty Austin to play as well next.
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super tune. Tanya Blouts with Love Ballad on Panacea. Now, just quickly before I hit the play button on Patty Austin's track, let me tell you, tomorrow the Crofters Bradshaw is returning, and this time round it is a full Panacea Soul lineup. Tony Shawcross, Mike Stevens, Bash and Roger Williams are all going to be there for a fantastic day, plus a vocal performance from Victor Haynes. Kicks off at 2 in the afternoon, runs through until 10 in the evening at the Crofters Bradshaw, Bolton Soul Lounge, they like to call it. Tickets are on the Crofters Bradshaw website, and if you want to get fed as well, you can have a Sunday dinner down there and then dance the evening away as well. Nothing better than that, is there? Yeah, so go and support that gig. It's become a monthly one, nice and busy as well. Keep seeing pictures online and thinking, I must get there, but my late night on a Saturday night never really lends itself well to a Sunday, I'll be honest. But let's play this now from Patty Austin. This was done in 84. This is called Starstruck on Panacea. Good morning.

Yeah, the Quest record label were behind that in 1984 for Patty Austin and Starstruck on Panacea. Right, we are one more away from 9 o'clock, and we're going to go to the Motown era right now with a tune not heard for quite some time for Johnny Taylor. This track is called Disco Lady.

0: Johnny Taylor, Disco Lady on Panacea Soul. Right, up next, we've got more great tunes, news and weather first. Glenn Jones on the way, and we're going to go to 87 with a couple of tracks. One from Atlantic Star, and that duet, that powerhouse one from George Michael and Aretha Franklin. All on the way after our news and weather for your Saturday morning.
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6: Number 10 has hit out at people attempting to interfere in our democracy and stir up division after J.D. Vance linked migration to the circumstances surrounding the murder of Henry Novak. The U.S. Vice President argued that migration policies had contributed to the conditions in which the killing occurred. The actor Anthony Head, best known for his role in Buffy the Vampire Slayer, has died at the age of 72. Head was best known as librarian Rupert Giles in the cult US TV series. Spain dented England's bid for direct qualification into next year's Women's World Cup as they slumped to a 4-0 defeat in Mallorca. Boss Serena Wiegmann says she's disappointed by the result.
7: I'd hope it was a total different game, but I think there was a difference tonight. So that's of course really disappointing and that hurts.
6: And FIFA has performed a U-turn on its World Cup water bottle ban. Supporters will now be allowed to bring one sealed small plastic water bottle into stadiums. From Radio News Hub, I'm Grace McIntosh.
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1: Panacea Soul. Weather.
6: Mostly cloudy with spells of rain pushing in from the southwest. A few thundery showers in the afternoon. Highs of 18 degrees Celsius in the south and 16 in the north.

song which was a number one hit and became one of Atlantic Star's most signature and popular tunes, always on Panacea Soul. Now then, speaking of number ones, here's another one for you. George Michael and Aretha Franklin in that same year, 1987. Number one in the UK and in America, marked a rare duet between two massive vocalists with totally different generations behind them. And of course, as we know, Aretha for blending those absolute gospel massive notes as well, as you're about to experience. Enjoy this. Like a

0: course, that is a cover of the original by Jill Scott's Heron, but Maser Leak there, she kind of jumped on the scene after being with Incognito for a while and then decided to go solo. Great tune there, The Bottle. Right, up next, got a track from Luther and Kool & the Gang to play.
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still got that disco vibe going on, hasn't it? Carrying through from the 70s there. 81 that was done. Did it do well, you may ask? Not so well on the Billboard Hot 100. It was around number 89, but it was all right on the R&B charts. But it was re-released afterwards in 2004, featuring Beverly Knight for the remix album called The Hits Reloaded. I think you did better on that one. Right, let's play you a song now as we slow it down on this. It was done back in 85 for Bill Withers. This is Something That Turns You On.

0: La Mayo na Totela.
1: Hill Street Soul and Nasa Leafia on Panacea, and that has had its 15 minutes of fame in our soul charts. It's not there anymore, but we're still giving it a few plays. Good track. Right, let's go back to the 80s now, and this tune from Johnny Kemp, it's a fabulous track called Just Another Lover.

0: Sam Brown is in the building and standing by just over 15 minutes, and he will be here with the mid-morning Soul Spectrum. A few tunes from me to play, though. Alexander O'Neill is up next with a track he did in 1991, and then we're going to go into the late 2000s, 2008, I think is probably the best way to say that, with the Swing Out Sister on the way next.
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4: Mike Mason, Soul Funk Groove, Panacea.

taken off the album All True Man 1991, written and produced by Jimmy Jam and Terry Lewis. And also there was vocals in there by a person called Lisa Keith. Very good. Hit the 21 point on the R&B chart back in the day there. Okay, let's play you this track now. This is a cracking tune from the Swing Out Sister. This is called Butterfly on Panacea Soul.

Stevie Wonder, signed, sealed, delivered, I'm yours. Now, if you fancy a day out tomorrow, mention this in the last hour. The Crofters Bradshaw, the Bolton Soul Lounge is back. And it is a lineup of Panacea Soul DJs this coming Sunday, because Tony Shawcross is there, Mike Stevens, Bash, and Mr. Roger Williams. Plus, of course, the man himself, Mr. Victor Haynes, will be there to do his usual vocal performance as well. So check that one out tomorrow at the Crofters. Details on our website. Finishing with this now from Freddie Jackson.

0: the final breakfast show of the week. Thank you for your company this morning. And Mr. Sam Brown is about to take care of things for you just after our news and weather for 10 o'clock. I'll be back on Monday, 7 o'clock, to kickstart your day. And Sam's got some fine tunes to get your day started here with the Mid-Morning Soul Spectrum next.
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6: Number 10 has hit out at people attempting to interfere in our democracy and stir up division after JD Vance linked migration to the circumstances surrounding the murder of Henry Novak. The US Vice President argued that migration policies had contributed to the conditions in which the killing occurred. The actor Anthony Head, best known for his role in Buffy the Vampire Slayer, has died at the age of 72. Head was best known as librarian Rupert Giles in the cult US TV series. Spain dented England's bid for direct qualification into next year's Women's World Cup as they slumped to a 4-0 defeat in Mallorca. Boss Serena Wiegmann says she's disappointed by the result.
7: I'd hope it was a totally different game, but I think there was a difference tonight. So that's of course really disappointing and that hurts.
6: And FIFA has performed a U-turn on its World Cup water bottle ban. Supporters will now be allowed to bring one sealed small plastic water bottle into stadiums. From Radio News Hub, I'm Grace McIntosh.
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1: Panacea Soul. Weather.
6: Mostly cloudy with spells of rain pushing in from the southwest. A few thundery showers in the afternoon. Highs of 18 degrees Celsius in the south and 16 in the north.

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Low Panacea Radio. This is Panacea Soul. Panacea Soul. The Mid-Morning Soul Spectrum. Sam Brown. Panacea.

edition of the show. Yep, it's me, Sam Brown, wishing you a warm welcome to this morning edition of the Mid-Morning Soul Spectrum right here on Panacea Soul. It is Saturday, the 6th of June 2020, and six folks, we're into the weekend. Whatever your plans are, do it in fine style. Take Panacea Soul with you and guarantee that it'll spice up your day, all right? Talking about spicing up, Mike Mason's been spicing up the morning with one of the best breakfast show. Now, great show as usual, Mike. Mike will be back later on this evening, ladies and gentlemen, in a groove kind of love. That's at 10 o'clock. Otherwise, you can catch him here Monday through to Saturday mornings at 7 o'clock. All right. Have a great day, my good sir. All right. Absolutely fantastic. Right, guys. I'm in the zone. Boys to Men just fading away. Water runs dry. And now I've got Conway Brothers here with Turn It Up. Here we go.

And saying good morning to all the guys who work in the education zone who are on the break for this weekend. Do enjoy, guys. All right. Saying good morning to Louise over in Stalybridge. Really looking forward to kicking back over the weekend. Thank you for that message, my dear. I might be in your area a little bit later on today, actually. I'm heading up to Dovestone, all right. I'm going to present a challenge to the two walking group, the Manny walking group and the Let's Walk walking group, to see who wants to take on Dovestone. Dovestone is a 2-hour mile up the hill, ladies and gentlemen. It's very steep, and trust me, when you see it, it just looks so simple, and then halfway up you're like, you need willpower. Do you know what I mean? So I'm going to set that challenge to see who want to take it on. And on top of it, we're going to have a picnic, okay? That's time to come. And I might be checking that out a bit later on today with my son, all right? So, Louise, good morning to you. I'll wave when the train go past your house, all right? Right, was, not was. I hear right now, taking about to 1988 with The Spy in the House. The morning of the Magic.

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3: This is Panacea.

So then, let me wish you all a warm welcome back. All right, saying good morning then to Ian Musselman Atkinson, a.k.a. The Bodyguard. Today, ladies and gentlemen, the sixth, Ian is taking part in a competition. It's called Nobber Northwest, all right? Now, this is taking place over at the Floral Pavilion Theatre. That's over at the Marine Promenade over in New Brighton, Wallasey, all right? The postcode for that is CH452JS. And Ian Musselman Atkinson is taking part. It's part of the competition. It's happening this afternoon. All right. So if you can pop down, go online, look for Nobber Northwest and just pop online. And if you want to pop down, you can do. Okay. It's going to be a great occasion. Saying good morning to Eva Movie Star Stanton and to Ian Musselman Atkinson. Hope it goes exceptionally well for you, my good sir. And I will continue. Between now and the end of the show to remind listeners, especially in that region, if they want to check it out. All right, now I know License to Kill. This is your song, my good sir. This is us rooting for you today, Ian Musselman Atkinson. All the best in the compo, my good sir. Here's Gladys Knight and License to Kill.

Bodybuilding competition today, Naba Northwest. That's taking place at the Floral Pavilion Theatre, CH45 2JS. That's over in Widnet, Wallasey. Okay, brilliant stuff. All the best to you, my good sir, and we're rooting for you, Ian. Ladies and gentlemen, men are not supposed to. Men traditionally don't talk about other men's body. All right, you can see a lady and say, "Oh, she looks good. Oh, she looks fine. Like what she's wearing." But men don't normally talk about other men. You don't look at another man and says, "Oh, I like what he's wearing," or you don't look at another man and said, "Oh, he's muscly." We just don't do that. But I had the pleasure of seeing Ian Musselman Atkinson after all his training over at the Panacea event on the 23rd. And I must say, my good sir, you look good. And I'm proud the way you look, my man. All right, you did your work and you look good. And I wish you all the best in this competition today. All right, brilliant. Right. Let's

0: Millie over in Castleton. Good morning. Good morning to Mr. Irie over in Central Manchester. Mr. Irie, just hit me up with your WhatsApp number, my good sir, and we'll add you to the Manchester Walking Group. It's as simple as that, mate, all right? And anyone listening right now, the group is called Sam Brown Manny Walk. If you want to join that specific group, let me know. If you want to join the Let's Walk group, we're more inclusive, the Let's Walk. We walk more outside of the Manchester region, all right? But the guys are joining us next week, Saturday on the 13th, for our first walk inside Manchester. So saying good morning to Sharon then. Good morning. Who said she'll be on the walk next week. Good morning to Doreen. She will be on the walk next week. Good morning to T-Bone. Good morning to Iceman. They'll be on the walk next week. Good morning to Andrea. We'll be on the walk next week. Absolutely fantastic, guys. I'm going to be there myself. I think No Nickname Mary's going to be there. Eva's going to be there. I think Tony Shark Cross and Donna Shawcross is going to be there. Oh my goodness, going to be great, guys. And we're over in Reddish Vale, where Trish Dalton, a member of both group, she is responsible for us guys walking around the Reddish Vale, all right? Never done that. Of all the walks I've done, I've never done that one. So you want to join us, you can do. Right, let's go for a break. I'll see you in a little while.
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Okay, so we got one more to take us up to the news at the top of the hour. But before we do that, let me say good morning to all the guys over at the Chalk and Steel Gym over in Warrington. All right, thanks, guys. They've done some great preparation. That's where Ian Musselman Atkinson do all his training, ladies and gentlemen. And Paul Mason, the manager, he's also taking part in the competition today. Don't forget, it's taking place over at the Floral Pavilion Theatre. That's over in at the Marine Promenade over in Wallasey. All right, guys. For the starting of us, you know, lastminute.comers, CH452JS. All right. And our man, Ian Musselman Atkinson, aka the bodyguard, will be on in the afternoon session. Okay, guys. You can pop online. It's called Nova Northwest. Look it up and you'll get all the information there. Okay. Right. Taking us up to the news at the top of the hour, Sherrick is here with Just Call. When I return, I'm back in my place, mate years. We'll be right back.

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4: Downing Street have hit back at comments from US Vice President J.D. Vance linking the murder of Henry Novak to what he called the mass invasion of migrants. Number 10 responded by condemning attempts to interfere in our democracy and stir up division on our streets. Commemorations to mark the 82nd anniversary of D-Day in Normandy have started, with French schoolchildren walking across Juno Beach to mark H Hour. Mark Atkinson is the Director General of the Royal British Legion.
5: Many, many thousands of British and Allied personnel died on D-Day, so it's an opportunity for those that are still alive 82 years later to come and pay their respects.
4: Tributes are being paid to Buffy the Vampire Slayer actor Anthony Head, who's died at the age of 72. His daughters say he passed away peacefully. And Madonna fans are in for a treat as the singer reveals the star-studded visual film for her upcoming record, Confessions 2, will be released next week. From Radio News Hub, I'm Grace McIntosh.
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0: 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Weather.
4: Mostly cloudy with spells of rain pushing in from the southwest. A few thundery showers in the afternoon. Highs of 18 degrees Celsius in the south and 16 in the north.

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warm welcome back to the Mid-Morning Soul Spectrum for this Saturday morning, the weekend edition, and indeed to my Placemate years, where I take you back to my residency over at Placemate 7 from 1980 to 1984, all right? This morning, we're sticking around in 1984, so I started with Rodney Franklin and Stay on This Groove, Roy Ayers and Blast the Box. Now I've got Lilo Thomas here with Settle Down. I left Placemate at the end of 1984, by the way, so that's why I'm playing a lot of 1984 edition this morning. So here's Lilo Thomas with Settle Down. And I've got Claire here with Did It Again. All right. And I'll have a chat just before I spin you. Can

So then saying good morning to all the original placemate attendee, including David Adairs. Good morning, Pauline, Don Marcia, Brian, Dean over in Broccoli, Westminster. Good morning to Bernadette and good morning to Patricia, Eugene Burgundy and Jenny Rose Burgundy. Good morning. Thank you all for joining me this morning. Also going to the walking group over in Manny, who'll be out on a walking trail next week. Send good morning to the Queen of Burnage, Sandra. She'll be over in the US of A, by the way. She does get around this. Her Majesty, she's on official duties. Send good morning to Michelle, the gym girl. Hope your holiday was a bang on point. Of course it was. That's why people go on holiday. Send good morning to Shazzy, aka DJ Shazzy B. She'll be on the walk next week. All right. Mr. Devon Poyser, who said he's going to try his ultimate best to make it. Be great to see you, my good sir. Rick over in Bradbury, good morning to you, my good sir. Looking forward to seeing you on the Money Walk next week. Trish Dalton, you've got a real task. You've got two groups coming together. Probably about 20 people going to be on that walk. My goodness. It's interesting. It's going to be fun. Right. Cameo puts in an appearance to end my placemate here. So this morning with She's Strange. Later.

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7: 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If you need a fix, baby.

Ren Anglesey, good morning, guys. Thanks for all the inquiries I'm getting about the Manny Group, by the way. You can hit me up at studio@dubradio.live. We do have a Facebook page. It's Sam Brown, Giant Brown on Facebook. You can hit me up on there. We've got a group on there actually called Manny Walk. You can join that group, all right? And for those of you who know my WhatsApp, just WhatsApp me your number like you've been doing, and I'll add you to the group, okay? Right, it's going to be a great walk next week. Saying good morning then to Doreen, who said she will be on the walk. Good morning to Kaz Campbell, good morning. Angela Miles, good morning. Tracy B, good morning. Janice Anley, good morning. Great to see all you guys on the walk, all right? Brilliant. Susan, our driver, I've seen you for quite some time. It'd be great to see you all on the walk next week. Once again, guys, if you want to join up, you know what to do. Right, Burrell is here on your dial right now with I'll Wait For You. Take your time. Taking about to 1988 with this one.

Saturday morning, mid-morning sun. Let me remind you that tomorrow morning I'll be at Gospel at Breakfast or right then. So whatever you do, don't miss out on that one. Got some great music from a Manchester gospel artist by the name of Laura Days. All right, so I'll be spinning her stuff tomorrow morning. Join me then for that, okay? Right, guys, Anita Ward is here on your dial right now. I'm saying good morning to Barbara over in Newcastle and to Carlton over in Middlesbrough. Good morning. Saying good morning to Ida Lee. Thank you for joining me this morning. She's from Rochdale along with Yvonne. Thank you, guys. Right, Anita Ward is here on your dial right now with Ring My Bell. Playing this one to kind of remind me that tomorrow at 2 o'clock, John Hayes is here with One Foot in the Disco. Great show. Don't miss out on that one. After this one, after the break, I'm going to give you a rundown as to what's happening here at the power station today.

0: You once again that today our very own Ian Musselman Atkinson will be taking part in Nubba Northwest Bodybuilding Competition. This is taking place at the Floral Pavilion Theatre over at the Marine Promenade over in Wallasey. CH452JS for those of you who want to attend. All right, look it up online at Nubba Northwest. Ian, wish you all the best, my good sir, and we're rooting for you in this. All right, brilliant stuff.
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And here on the big station across the UK, this is Panacea Soul. We're known as the number one in the UK for soul, funk and good groove. And funny, actually, nobody dispute that. I don't think they want to take on the challenge with us guys here, because we'll just turn up the heat. You know what I mean? Right, taking a look at what's happening today. PJ Stokes will be here to continue the vibe at 12 o'clock. Good morning to you, my good sir. And then at 2 o'clock this afternoon, Ray Williams is in the house. Ray, my man, looking forward to the show. Very cool, very sublime. You know what I mean? Ray Williams at 2 o'clock this afternoon, continuing the soul, funk, and the good groove vibe, all right? At 4 o'clock, the man from Soul Central, it sounds like the man from Uncle, don't it? Bash, will be in the house. Good morning, sir, Bash. Looking forward to the show, my good sir. Some belting numbers in there from Bash, ladies and gentlemen. Great show for a Saturday afternoon. So cruise you into 6 o'clock this evening when Stevie Howie takes on with an international show, Groove Line, all right? And then at 8 o'clock this evening, Roger Williams is in the house. Oh, he's got some great mixes in there, some fantastic numbers, and some great take on R&B, soul, funk, and good groove. That's at 8 o'clock this evening, Roger Williams, live and direct. Good morning to you, my good sir. And then at 10 o'clock, ladies and gentlemen, a man without fail to spice up your night and lay you down to sleep with some great slow jams and some mellow moods is the man himself, Mr. Mike Mason. That's the outlook for today. Patty Austin along with James Ingram spicing up your morning with Baby Come to Me. Check this out.

Ladies and gents, we are at the end of this morning show. My goodness, it's flown by, hasn't it, eh? Right, whatever you're doing, do it in fine style. If it's just a day for kicking back and relaxing, actually, then do so in fine style. All right, enjoy the day. It's your weekend. You deserve it, okay? And keep Panacea with you. The next voice you hear after the news at the top of the hour will be the sensational Mr. PJ Stokes, all right, to keep you well entertained. All right, don't forget, I'm back tomorrow morning with Gospel Breakfast, introducing a new gospel artist to Gospel at Breakfast tomorrow, and that is Laura Days. Okay, brilliant stuff. All right, guys, take it easy, look after yourselves, and don't do anything.

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9: Downing Street have hit back at comments from the US Vice President linking the murder of Henry Novak to migration. Ben Monse reports.
10: J.D. Vance said there should be righteous anger linking the murder of Henry Novak to what he called the mass invasion of migrants. Number 10 responded by condemning attempts to interfere in our democracy and stir up division on our streets, while stressing that the Novak family do not want the case used to fuel tension. An independent watchdog is investigating how Hampshire police handled the incident.
9: Elsewhere, six more people have been charged following violent disorder in Southampton earlier this week. There were clashes at a demonstration over the way police handled the murder of Henry last December. Commemorations to mark the 82nd anniversary of D-Day in Normandy are underway. French school children were seen walking across Juno Beach to mark H Hour. And the royal family are in Gloucestershire to celebrate the wedding of Princess Anne's son, Peter Phillips. The King and Queen are among those in attendance. From Radio News Hub, I'm Grace McIntosh.
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4: Panacea Soul. Weather.
9: Rain and strong winds sweeping across southern areas with some light patchy rain further north. Scattered showers in central areas, highs of 18 degrees Celsius.

the unmistakable sounds of Shannon from 1984 and Give Me Tonight, and we came into the show from the same year, the brilliant Billy Ocean and Caribbean Queen. What a massive hit that was, wasn't it? Okay, welcome along to this soul session on a Saturday afternoon with me, PJ Stokes, taking you through till 4 o'clock for your Saturday, and it's great to have you with us. I'm going to say a massive thank you to our very own super cool Sam Brown for the last couple of hours, the brilliant mid-morning soul spectrum, the weekend's version. Sam's going to be back with us tomorrow at 8 o'clock for his gospel show, so make sure that you're tuned in for that. And a big shout out going out to Mike Mason for starting the day off, as he always does in style, with the brilliant breakfast show. Mike will be back with us tonight at 10 for the Groovy Kind of Love show, so that's another one you need to be tuned into. Some great tracks on that show he plays. Right then, coming up for you in this first hour, we've got some brilliant music on the way. We've got the great Denise Williams coming up for you. We've also got Imagination and a cracker from Keith Sweat featuring Jackie McGee. But first, let's go back 2 years to 1982. The fabulous Sharon Redd gave us this. This is Never Give You Up. Playing for you on Panacea Soul. Welcome along, and a very good afternoon to you.

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Released in 1987, Chandra Simmons and Never Gonna Let You Go plays on Panacea. Okay, you're listening to the UK's official number one choice for soul, funk and the good groove on a Saturday afternoon with me, PJ Stokes. Great to have you with us. Right, let's stay in the year of 87 for this next track. What a belter this is. Keith Sweat featuring Jackie McGee. This is Make It Last Forever, and it's playing for you right now on Panacea.

1975, Van McCoy and The Hustle. What a real feel-good track that is, isn't it? Doesn't half lift the mood. Wonderful song. Okay, this is Panacea Soul, and I've got a little bit of information to give you about an event that's happening tomorrow, Sunday the 7th of June. Now, this is Bolton Soul Lounge, and it's happening at the Crofters in Bradshaw. This is 2 o'clock until 10 o'clock, and the confirmed lineup that you've got our very own Tony Shawcross, you've got our very own Mike Stevens, you've got our very own Bass, and you've also got our very own Roger Williams, all going to be spinning tunes for you at this event. Plus, you've got a live PA from the fantastic Victor Haynes. Now, you've not heard Victor sing before. He's got a fabulous, fabulous voice. Well worth the ticket, honestly. And the tickets are only a fiver. It's only going to cost you a fiver to get in. Or you can pay 20 quid and get fed with some wonderful food too. Now, the tickets for this event, you can pre-purchase these at the croftersbradshaw.co.uk website, or you can give them a call on 01204 594 386, or you can purchase them at the Crofters itself. Now, don't be hanging around with this, because with it being tomorrow, it's definitely going to be sold out. So that's the Soul Bolton Soul Lounge at the Crofters in Bradshaw. Sunday dinner, Sunday soul, Sunday togetherness. What a great slogan that is, isn't it? So that's tomorrow, Sunday the 7th of June. Get yourself some tickets and pop along to that. You're going to have a fab time. Four superb Panacea Soul presenters DJing for you, plus that superb PA from the great Victor Haynes. Okay, it's time to fast forward 3 years to 1978 for this next track. It's our first luxury soul track of the afternoon, and it's Margie Joseph and I Feel His Love Getting Stronger, playing for you now on Panacea Soul. Good afternoon.

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Big Man himself, the wonderful Barry White from 1976, and Baby, We Better Try and Get Together. What a great number. Okay, this is Panacea Soul. Now, last Tuesday was my birthday, and thank you so much to everybody that wished me many, many happy returns. Had a great day and a great night, and then on the Wednesday, woke up to the very, very sad news that we've lost yet another great soul voice. The wonderful Peebo Bryson passed away on my birthday, and put a little bit of a dampener on it at the tender age of 75. Wow, such an iconic singer, one of the very, very best in the business, wasn't he? Superb voice, and he's left us a fabulous, fabulous catalogue. So in honour of Peebo Bryson, I'm going to play one of his tracks for you. Now, this is a great song. It's one that it's a track that I could listen to all day long. Wonderful, wonderful chords in it, and his voice just tops everything off. So this is the brilliant Peebo Bryson, the late great Peebo Bryson, and Don't Make Me Wait, playing on Panacea Soul.

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1: Okay, we're going to head towards the top of the hour now with the wonderful Ronnie Hudson and the Street People. This is West Coast Poplock. Coming up in the next hour, more fabulous music to play for you. We've got Kool and the Gang, we've got a little bit of Jocelyn Brown, and we've got the great Bill with us. All on the way in the next hour, so stay with us at Panacea, and I'll be back.

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3: Number 10 has hit out at people attempting to interfere in our democracy and stir up division following comments from US Vice President J.D. Vance. Ben Monse has the latest.
4: Mr. Vance said there should be righteous anger over the case and argued that migration policies had contributed to the conditions in which the killing occurred. The Prime Minister's official spokesman says the Novak family didn't want Henry's death used to create further division. The comments by Vance follow a week of intense scrutiny of how the police responded to the incident.
3: Elsewhere, six more people have been charged with violent disorder after protests in Southampton earlier this week following Henry's murder. It brings the total number to 11. Tributes are being paid to Buffy the Vampire Slayer and Ted Lasso actor Anthony Head, who's died at the age of 72. His daughters say he passed away peacefully of complications due to pneumonia. And there's been a U-turn on FIFA's World Cup water bottle ban. Fans will now be allowed to bring one into stadiums. From Radio News Hub, I'm Grace McIntosh.
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0: 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Weather.
3: Rain and strong winds sweeping across southern areas with some light patchy rain further north. Scattered showers in central areas, highs of 18 degrees Celsius.

On DAB in the Northwest and on your smart speaker and smartphone. 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

That we came back into this second hour with the super sounds of Bill Withers, the late great Bill Withers, and oh yeah. Okay, welcome back to this soul session on a Saturday afternoon with me, PJ Stokes. I'm with you through till 4 o'clock, and it's great to have you with us. Right then, we've got a little bit of Kool and the Gang on the way with a big, big floor filler. But first, another floor filler. This is the excellent sounds of Jocelyn Brown. This is Somebody Else's Guy. Welcome back, and a very good afternoon to you.

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The great Donald Byrd from 1981 and Love Has Come Around. Okay, you're listening to the UK's official number one choice for soul, funk and a good groove. It's Panacea Soul and you with me, PJ Stokes, through till 4 o'clock for your Saturday afternoon. Right, then we're going to fast forward 2 years to 1983. The super sounds of James Ingram and Michael McDonald, they gave us this. Yamo Be There plays now on Panacea Soul.

A little bit of 70s soul for you there. 1974, to be precise. The Anderson Brothers, and I Can See Him Loving You. Okay, this is Panacea Soul. I've got a little bit of what's on information to give you now. Now, if you go onto our website, panacearadio.net, and click on the gig guide tab, you'll see a list of events that are happening there throughout the year. You can get tickets to pop along and have a great time. Now, one for your diaries. The 30th of August, which is Bank Holiday Sunday, is the Monton Soul and Pop Music Festival. This is happening in Salford. It's a fun day out for all the family. Now, you've got showcasing live performances from the brilliant Kenny Thomas, from Odyssey, Stacks of Soul, and the in-house band Natural Soul. It's going to be a fab, fab day, this. The DJ lineup that you've got Bigger, you've got Cliff Townsend, you've got our very own Bass, you've got our very own Master of the Decks, Tony Shawcross, and you've also got Neil Williams, all going to be spinning the tunes for you at this event. You'll have food vans, pop-up bars, there's going to be ice cream on sale. It's going to be a great day out. And now, for tickets, you can get these on Skiddle and on the website too. Now, also, you can give them a call on 0161 789 0377. That's 0161 789 0377. The 30th of August, which is Bank Holiday Sunday, it is the Monton Soul and Pop Music Festival in Salford from 12 o'clock until 9 at night. Going to be a fab day out there. Get yourself some tickets and pop along and enjoy yourselves. Right then, it's time to play our second luxury soul track of the afternoon. This is the great vocals of David Peaston and Don't Say No. Plays on Panacea Soul. Good afternoon to you.

0: Fabulous, fabulous vocals. David Peaston and Don't Say No playing for you on Panacea Soul. Right, time to take a break. But when we come back, it's going to be with the excellent sounds of Change. Your Move plays next.
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the legend that is Johnny Bristol from 1989 and Man Up in the Sky. Okay, this is Panacea Soul. What we've got for you next? Well, we're going to go back to 1980 for this track. It's the great M2 May and So You Wanna Be a Star, and it plays for you now on Panacea Soul.

Well, that's about it from me for today. Thank you so much for your company over the last couple of hours. It's always a pleasure to have you with us here at Panacea Soul, no matter what time of the day or night it is. And I say this every week, but I really do mean it. It is always a pleasure. Don't go anywhere, though, because following me at 4 o'clock, at 2 o'clock, Ray Williams will be in the house, and Ray's going to play some fab numbers all the way through till 4. Then you've got Soul Sensor with Bash at 4 o'clock. Bash will take that through till 6, and then Steve Howie will be with us with the brilliant Groove Line. Steve will run that up till 8 o'clock, and then our Roger Williams will be in the hot seat with the fabulous Soul Sort. Roger will take that through till 10, and then Mike Mason will take control with a brilliant Groovy Kind of Love show all the way through till 1 o'clock in the morning. So there you go, that's your Saturday right here on Panacea Soul. Now, for anybody going to the Bolton Soul Lounge at the Crofters in Bradshaw tomorrow, have a fantastic day. I'm sure that you really, really will. You've got some great Panacea Soul DJs on there, and obviously, of course, you've got the super sounds of Victor Haynes, great singer. Plus, if you pay for the food, you will not be disappointed. Going to be a fab day out. If you're not going to be doing any of those, have a fantastic weekend and a great evening and a superb week. I'm going out right now after this show on my way to Q's in Towing. I've got a 4 o'clock start for my Solo Motown show, so if you're down there, you're out and about, pop in, come and have a dance, come and have a drink, come and say hello. Other than that, I'll be back with you next Saturday at 12 o'clock and we can do it all again. And until then, I'm going to leave you with the excellent Kashif. This is Help Yourself to My Love. Until next Saturday, have a great evening, great weekend, superb week, and take care.

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1: 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Those were the days, my friend. 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
4: Downing Street have hit back at comments from the US Vice President linking the murder of Henry Novak to migration. Ben Monse reports.
5: J.D. Vance said there should be righteous anger linking the murder of Henry Novak to what he called the mass invasion of migrants. Number 10 responded by condemning attempts to interfere in our democracy and stir up division on our streets, while stressing that the Novak family do not want the case used to fuel tension. An independent watchdog is investigating how Hampshire police handled the incident.
4: Elsewhere, six more people have been charged following violent disorder in Southampton earlier this week. There were clashes at a demonstration over the way police handled the murder of Henry last December. Commemorations to mark the 82nd anniversary of D-Day in Normandy are underway. French school children were seen walking across Juno Beach to mark H Hour. And the royal family are in Gloucestershire to celebrate the wedding of Princess Anne's son, Peter Phillips. The King and Queen are among those in attendance. From Radio News Hub, I'm Grace McIntosh.
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0: Panacea Soul. Weather.
4: Rain and strong winds sweeping across southern areas, with some light patchy rain further north. Scattered showers in central areas, highs of 18 degrees Celsius.

Good afternoon, folks. How are you doing? It's Ray here with you in the chair that PJ has just jumped out of for the last 2 hours. Thanks a lot, PJ, for a great show as always. I'm with you here on Solid Gold Saturday all the way through till 4 o'clock. And we started off the show with a couple of songs that you may recognise. Of course, the first one, a big hit for Mr. Colonel Abrahams. I'm not sure if he was a colonel, actually, back in 85. And that there was some stateside funk disco from a band originally known as Brooklyn Transit Express, BT Express, from 1980. So how are you? I hope you've had a great week, or even if you've had a bad week or an indifferent week, you're in the right place. Great music all the way through till 4 o'clock, including this remix of a Jackson Thriller.

The second collaboration between Sherelle and Alexandra O'Neill. You will recall, no doubt, that they sang Saturday Love in 85, and there you go, in 88, Never Knew Love Like This. So let's have a couple of shout-outs, shall we? Let's have a shout-out to Carol, who I think is listening, and thanks for your messaging, Carol. And pleased to hear that you've converted over to Panacea Soul from, dare I say it, Smooth Radio. Wow, what a choice that is, Carol. You've definitely hit the right station now. And thanks for letting me know that you're enjoying the show while you were out there in Cyprus on holiday recently, and that you were enjoying it by the pool. Perfect music for the pool, there's no doubt about that. And also, I'd like to shout out to Claire, who I think is a new listener, and happy birthday, belated birthday to you, Claire, for last week. Hope you're keeping well, and hope you're enjoying the music. Right, this is a great funky tune. This is a Carl Carlton, and this is from the early 80s. Great track, lovely song title as well. She's a bed, Mama Jamma. Good afternoon to you.

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Hopefully now I've played Marvin Gaye, Mercy, Mercy Me, my earworm of the week. That song can clear out of my head. Do you get that? You get a song, you just can't get out of your head. You just keep whistling it, humming along to it. It's a great song, of course. Hopefully that's done the job anyway. Good afternoon to you. It's Ray here, if you've only just joined us. Through with you till 4 o'clock. Uplifting soul, funk and groove, including this, of course, from Luther. Come back.

a song that's been covered many, many times over the years. In fact, it was originally released in 1951, way before my time. But there you go, Viola Wheels taking it to the chart in 1979. Now, just a reminder, guys, if you want to get out there and see some of our presenters and DJs in action and see some live performances of great music from our community, then just a reminder to go to panacearadio.net, the gig guide. There's a couple of gigs up there that you may be interested in. First of all, tomorrow night, so you're going to have to be quick on this one, Sunday, 7th of June, from afternoon, actually, 2 p.m. to 10 p.m. in the Crofters in Bradshaw near Bolton. There's the Bolton Soul Lounge with our DJs there, going to be there, Tony Shawcross, Mike Stevens, Bash, Roger Williams, and there'll also be a live performance from Victor Haynes. So that's tomorrow night. You'll have to be quick for that one. And then looking further ahead to the Monton Soul and Pop Music Festival with live performances from Kenny Thomas. Wow, love Kenny Thomas. Odyssey, Stacks of Soul, Natural Soul, plus a DJ lineup of some of our presenters. That's at the end of August. Right, we've got a break coming up, and taking us into the break is Angie Stone.

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Welcome back after the break, and that was Secret Rendezvous from 1984 by George Duke. Now, this week you may have heard the news, sad news, we lost one of the greatest voices in soul and romance with the passing of the legend himself, Peabo Bryson. He was only 75, passed away following a stroke, unfortunately, earlier this week, but we'll all, of course, remember his silky, smooth delivery and heartfelt passion, and of course he gave us timeless classics and unforgettable duets. We've been playing a tribute to him all week. Roger Williams has got a tribute show to him tonight as well at 8 p.m. And here's a song I'm going to play you in collaboration with Kenny G. This is a beautiful song. This is from 1992. Peabo Bryson.

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Not many can see the light blue aura that surrounds the girl wherever in the world. She's a 9, a 10, a 20, 50. She's bittersweet

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Like a cold in October, she'll take you right over. It's not mean to be facetious, and that look in her eyes says you're the guy she plans to spend

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They're some of my personal collection favourites. Hope you enjoyed that one there. That was from the mid-80s. Right, guys, we're coming up to the first hour. Stay tuned for the second hour. We've got some great music lined up. We're going to be back with a tune from Will Downing straight after the break. And then we've also got Melba Moore. We've got Attention. We've got OJ's. Got another hour of fab music to come. Taking us up to the news from 2003, Michael McDonald.

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5: Four men have admitted charges of violent disorder after police came under attack during protests earlier in the week in response to the death of student Henry Novak. 11 Hampshire police officers and a police dog were injured as missiles, including wheelie bins and chairs, were thrown on Tuesday in Southampton. Video footage of 18-year-old Mr. Novak being handcuffed as he lay dying by officers ignoring him, saying that he'd been stabbed and couldn't breathe, has sparked heavy criticism. Commemorations to mark the 82nd anniversary of D-Day in Normandy are underway, with French schoolchildren walking across Juno Beach to mark H Hour. That's the time at which British servicemen were deployed. The King and Queen have been greeted by cheers from well-wishers as they arrived at the wedding of the Princess Royal's son Peter Phillips and his partner, who's a nurse in the NHS. Charles and Camilla joined other members of the royal family for the ceremony in Gloucestershire. And Scotland are in New Jersey for their final warm-up game ahead of the World Cup against Bolivia. England are also playing today. They take on New Zealand in Tampa. That's the latest from Radio News Hub. I'm John Collins.
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4: 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Weather.
5: After a cloudy and wet day, the showers will ease as the rain clears this evening, turning drier with clear spells overnight, windier through the early hours, and an overnight low of 11 degrees Celsius.

you'd be forgiven for thinking that was a 70s tune by the OJs, but that was very much in the early 80s groove as they were pulling away from the Philly sound in many ways. That was produced by none other than Kenny Burke. That's right, the guy with the Rising to the Top. And that was from 1983. Wasn't a big chart hit, but certainly a big hit in the soul clubs at the time. And that record actually had a community feel to it. It was the lyrics talk about helping children, and I think it's a really lovely song with that social message underneath it, and obviously a great dance beat to it as well. So good afternoon, it's Ray here with you, as I said, right through till 4 o'clock, and I've got some great music lined up for you between now and four, including some Brit funk coming up. We've got Whitney, we've got Stephanie Mills, we've got Maze. If you can, just chillax and enjoy the music.

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funky groove from 1983. That's Lonnie Lister Smith with his brother Donald on vocals. A track called Never Too Late. Good afternoon, it's Ray here with you till 4 o'clock. Just coming up to 3:30, just a couple of mentions. Let's say hi to Debbie, who's a regular listener now every Saturday afternoon. Thanks, Debbie, for joining the show. Hope you're enjoying the music. And also a big shout out across the water in Belgium to Xavier, who's joined us as well. Thanks for your message, Xavier. Glad you're enjoying the music. From 1999, here's Whitney with My Love Is Your Love. Good afternoon.

test of that song proves very clearly that you never know what's around the corner, and sometimes it's worth taking a chance, because that song was meant for the Spinners, and Jimmy Ruffin somehow got hold of it and put himself in forward and made it a mega hit, and the rest is history, as they say. That was from 1966. Right, we're going to jump forward 60 years to some new music from the RD Project, which I think you're going to love, and this is a favourite from my colleague Roger Williams, not related, from the station. And remember, Roger will be there tomorrow night at the Crofters in Bradshaw for the Bolton Sound Soul Lounge. It's actually from 2 o'clock till 10 o'clock, so you can join him and Tony Shawcross, Mike Stevens and Bash, and live performances as well. So if you want to get access to that and go along to the Crofters in Bradshaw, go to the panacearadio.net gig guide. Follow the links, you're going to get some tickets for that tomorrow night, and I'm sure the music is going to be brilliant, and I'm sure you're going to hear some of the RD Project, like you are now.

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1: 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As Sam Brown presents Panacea Soul Radio's Sunday Gospel Show, featuring some of the very best in gospel, soul, and R&B. 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That's Sam Brown's Sunday Gospel Show, from 8 each Sunday morning, here on Panacea Soul Radio.

Well, I've certainly played you some legendary tracks from legendary artists of the last 2 hours. None more so than there with Barry White, of course, and You See the Trouble with Me. And incidentally, that track was co-written by no other than Ray Parker Jr. himself. Yeah, that's right, the Ghostbusters guy. Can you believe that? He was only a teenager at the time. And wow, imagine the success he had with that all those years ago. And well done to him. And Barry White himself, what a journey that man's had. I mean, born in Texas, spent time in jail as a teenager, heard Elvis on the radio and decided that was it. Music was his way out, as music is for so many of us. It touches our lives. And I hope you've enjoyed the last 2 hours of Solid Gold Saturday with me here with you. Ray Williams, Bash is coming up straight after the news and weather. Playing us out is Maze with legendary Frankie Beverly, of course. Have a great weekend. Have a great week. See you next time.

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8: Four men have admitted charges of violent disorder after police came under attack during protests earlier in the week in response to the death of student Henry Novak. 11 Hampshire officers and a police dog were injured as missiles, including wheelie bins and chairs, were thrown on Tuesday in Southampton. Video footage of 18-year-old Mr. Novak being handcuffed as he lay dying by officers who ignored him, saying he'd been stabbed and couldn't breathe, have sparked heavy criticism. Commemorations to mark the 82nd anniversary of D-Day in Normandy have begun. French schoolchildren have walked across Juno Beach to mark H-Hour, the time at which British servicemen were deployed. A new AI tool which colour codes different parts of the body during live operations has been used by surgeons for the first time in the UK. Medics at St Mark's, the National Bowel Hospital, have used the tool to operate on a patient in her 60s. And David Sullivan has stepped down as chairman of West Ham United with immediate effect. The 77-year-old says he's leaving the role to fight false allegations about his private life. That's the latest from Radio News Hub. I'm John Collins.
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11: 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Weather.
8: After a cloudy and wet day, the showers will ease as the rain clears this evening, turning drier with clear spells overnight, windier through the early hours, and an overnight low of 11 degrees Celsius.

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1: Hey, what's going on? It's me, your man, Will Downing. Listen, I just want to thank The Bash for playing my music. I love it. I love it. I love it. I appreciate you. Hope to see you again real soon, UK. In the meantime, everyone stay safe out there.

0: Hannes here with Soul Central in the Bash. Good afternoon, good evening, and hello. We go again in this week 23 of 2026, playing your classic soul, funk and dance in hour one, followed by hour two, where we have a full complement of the newer stuff, which of course includes a two-track Love Zone, where a couple of basher ballads lay in wait. We also take on the challenge of this week's unidentified spinning object, which, if I'm honest, it could be most of the tracks we feature and share in hour one, save for the wonderful tones of Will Downing, Say You Want to Be My Lover, opening this week's Soul Central in fine style.
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0: Hannes here all day and every single day playing you the grooves we just love to share with you. 1988 Millie Scott's The Key, taken from her album I Can Make It Good. Now, if you'd like to get in touch with us, just jump on my Basher Bangers Facebook page, come say hello. Alternatively, you can email direct if you visit the panacearadio.net landing page. There's a wee link on there for you, as well as our contact info on my Facebook page. You'll also find every single track on the playlist posted in detail. That way you know what's going on.
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0: Certified basher banger there from the band Ivy, 1987. It was True Love for them. And we also heard 52nd Street, We're Available, back in 1985. That was a 7-inch single which had the B-side, You're My Last Chance. Great Manchester band, love their work. And I have it on very good authority, the band is set to return at some point this year. So watch this space. Now, sadly, this past week we lost both Dexter Wansell and Peebo Bryson. And tonight at 8 o'clock we've got Roger Soulsorts Williams, who's doing a feature for Peebo Bryson. Very much looking forward to that.
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0: of the track. Okay, tomorrow we're back at Crofters in Bolton, Soul Lounge, a regular, which has been on rotation since last year. Great lineup of DJs as usual, which guarantees great music for you. And we also have a live performance from Mr. Victor Haynes, no less. Kicks off at 2 o'clock, we go all the way till we drop, which is usually after 10 o'clock. I've put the link on my Facebook thread with all the info on. So that's tomorrow. As for now, it's time for this week's unidentified spinning object. It first took off back in 1985, but who would you say this is?
1: Unidentified spinning object, our USO. Do you know who this is? Stop.

This week's Unidentified Spinning Object, A Tough Nut to Crack. Truth is, I'd totally forgotten about that particular lady. She was called Nikki, who was so in love. That was back in the mid-80s. And trust me, no bull, if you recognise that groover, you're promoted to the Premier League.

0: 1987, Ken Thomas, Special Touch. And by the way, on the subject of his namesake, the UK's very own Kenny Thomas, he will be appearing on Sunday 30th of August, bank holiday weekend that is, at the Monton Soul and Pop Festival. Also performing live, amongst others, the band Odyssey and Stacks of Soul. Suffice to say, another great DJ lineup throughout the day. Tony Shawcross and I flying the Panacea flag. This event, well, it's going to be epic. So full disclosure on my Facebook page. So many great events coming your way this year. It's a cracker.
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0: That's another banger from the mid-80s, Bobby Mardis, Asking You to Keep On. And we also heard from Candela, who's been loving you madly since 1982.
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0: 46 years ago, that track, Lax, All My Love. Soul Central with the Bash, still to come your way soon. Hour two, where we visit the Love Zone. And we also showcase the music, the great music that's trending your way as we take on the month of June 2026.
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0: want to say, you know, we just love playing your bangers like that. Case in point, Norma Jean Wright's Love Attack, which was also 46 years ago. Blimey, I'm such a dinosaur. Nothing prehistoric, however, about hour two. It's 2026 on fire. Do stay with us if you can. Coming your way after the news. And Harold Melvin and Mark Sedane, a couple of absolute belters.
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0: 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We are the number one choice for soul, funk and groove. This is Panacea Soul.
3: Four men have admitted charges of violent disorder after police came under attack during protests earlier in the week in response to the death of student Henry Novak. 11 Hampshire police officers and a police dog were injured as missiles, including wheelie bins and chairs, were thrown on Tuesday in Southampton. Video footage of 18-year-old Mr. Novak being handcuffed as he lay dying by officers who ignored him, saying that he'd been stabbed and couldn't breathe, has faced heavy criticism. Commemorations to mark the 82nd anniversary of D-Day in Normandy have started, with French schoolchildren walking across Juno Beach to mark H Hour. That's the time at which British servicemen were deployed on the day. A new AI tool has been used by UK surgeons for the first time. It colour codes different parts of the body during live operations to help surgeons with accuracy. The Bank of England has defended its decision to feature wildlife on the next series of British banknotes, and the entrepreneur Tuka Suleiman has announced he's leaving BBC Business Show Dragon's Den after 10 years. That's the latest from Radio News Hub. I'm John Collins.
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0: 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Weather.
3: After a cloudy and wet day, the showers will ease as the rain clears this evening, turning drier with clear spells overnight, windier through the early hours, and an overnight low of 11 degrees Celsius.

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0: And I say good evening to you and yours at the Bash and Soul Central with you. Hour two kicking off with Nicole Henry. Everything is fine, which is exactly where we need to be.
1: Hi, this is Lucas Setter, and you're listening to the Bash on Soul Central. You know he knows his soul.

0: Lucas Sato here on Panacea, Sweet Lovin'. Now, I know I mentioned it earlier about the Soul Lounge, which is tomorrow at Crofters in Bolton, but I've had a message through asking me if you can pay on the door, which you can. So no dramas. Turn up with your fiver. You won't want a refund.
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Joshua on the Bounce, Georgie B remix of You Know, with that infectious dance groove serving him well. Also heard Johnny Britt's You Are Beautiful, and I couldn't agree more.

0: Gotcha, a Marva Hicks banger, early 90s. However, that version is as rare as hen's teeth. And the reason I say that is because it's my own sampling work. I wish I had a tenner for the number of times I've been asked for a copy. No chance, it's only for you. Also, only for you, this week's Love Zone. Enjoy.
1: Ladies and gentlemen, can we have your attention for a moment, please? Would you kindly unfasten your seatbelts as the Soul Train is now...

0: Love Zone on top form. A repeat from last week. Zed Soul featuring Chris Bowling. Games We Play kicked off the Love Zone. Quality soulful vibe. Love it. Chris Bowling from Robin Hood Country, Nottingham. Great British talent. Completed this week's Love Zone with your man, Johnny Gill. A Dancer Kiss, his new single, Can't Fault It.
1: 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Mm.

0: Tom Satcher with Bash here on Panacea. Hope you're enjoying the music this evening. Hill Street Soul's album, Nazalefia, has been doing very well across the soul stations, quite rightly so. We featured several tracks from the album over the last few weeks. That track, Working With Down To The Bone, however, and they share some great advice. Get up and dance.
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Terry Green and friends with Starlight. You know, I interviewed Terry and her saxophonist, Torsten, who is affectionately known as Toddy on stage. This was back at, I think it was 2019 at the Vibe in Leyland. The pair of them, I have to tell you, are hilarious. Like a comedy act. One of the hardest working combos out there. And I am delighted it's paying off for them.

You know, when I first heard the intro to that chat, I thought, what the hell is this? I'm glad I gave it a minute or so. That's first impressions there were way off. Tony Lindsay, Grammy Award winning Tony Lindsay, I might add. His new single, Falling In Love, which was preceded by Julian Jonah and Sugar Rainbow's Tell Me.

0: for me, the best artist out there over the last year or so, at least, October London with his new TikTok shop. Do stay with us here on Panacea. Steve Howie up next, Soul Central with a Bash. Well, we're back with you next week, same time, same place, with God's blessing. As always, thank you for choosing Soul Central. We appreciate the love. I'm going to leave you with Booker Newbury's Can't Give You Up. Enjoy your weekend ahead. Hopefully I might see you tomorrow at the Soul Lounge at Crofters in Bolton. In any event, sleep well, dream big. See you later. Bye for now.
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7: Four men have admitted charges of violent disorder after police came under attack during protests earlier in the week in response to the death of student Henry Novak. 11 Hampshire police officers and a police dog were injured as missiles, including wheelie bins and chairs, were thrown in Southampton on Tuesday. Video footage of 18-year-old Mr. Novak being handcuffed as he lay dying by officers who ignored him saying that he'd been stabbed and couldn't breathe has sparked heavy criticism. The Bank of England's defended its decision to feature animals and insects on the next series of UK banknotes. The new notes will feature wildlife native to the British Isles rather than historical figures. That was decided after a consultation with the public, which found the previous portraits to be elitist and not representative. A special AI tool has been used in surgery for the first time in the UK. The tech colour codes different parts of the body during operations to help surgeons. And the entrepreneur Tuukka Suleman has announced he's leaving the BBC business show Dragon's Den after a decade. That's the latest from Radio News Hub. I'm John Collins.
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0: 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Low Panacea Radio. 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
1: And now, 2 hours of soul and groove to move. 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
2: And welcome to the show. On the way today in Groove Line, two tracks from the brand new album of the month for June 2026. The Groove Line Garage plays Ricky Montiari, and House of Groove Line has Jigga Rossa. And also music coming up from Stacey Kidd, Noel Gordon, and Crystal Waters. But kicking off the first hour of today's show, it's Gareth Duncan.

so, so good. I've done this show for 28 years, and one of the biggest mysteries that's come my way in 28 years is how that project, how that album, how that artist escaped my notice for years. Thank you to Alessia Mathis in London for flagging up Gareth Donkin to me at the start of this year, because that second album that came out just last month, Album of the Month, Extraordinary, here on the show, is sensational. But that album, that track there, it's from 2023. That track's called Looking For Me, and that came from Gareth Donkin's first album, Welcome Home, released in 2023. How did I miss that? How did you miss that? Because you did, I'm sure. Because if you had come across that album before, you'd have flagged it to me. I know you would have done. So good, so talented, so young as well. Great stuff. Gareth Donkin and Looking For Me, kicking off Grooveline for this week. Welcome to the show. My name's Stephen Howie, taking you through 2 hours of the best soul, jazz, funk, acid jazz and soulful house. We have a brand new Album of the Month for June 2026. I kind of teased it last week. It's Blue Lab Beats, the album, The Blue Lab Beats Show. A track called Watermelons on the way very soon, kicking off this month's Album of the Month. The Grooveline Garage. Brand new track comes out later this month from Ricky Montiari and Discoplex. That's coming up soon. Also, today's House of Grooveline. Really nice track from Jigga Rossa and Shining. Also out later this month. Plus, on the way soon, music from Noel Gordon, Crystal Waters, and a wonderful reggae version of Shaft by the Now Generation. In the meantime, this is Stacey Kidd, Lee Wilson on vocals. This is Choose You. Welcome to Grooveline.

Stacey Kidd is one of the most active producers right now in the house music scene. If you look on the Traxsource chart, there's about 15 tracks in the top 100 right now from Stacey Kidd. Take it back to 2019 there. That's Stacey Kidd and Lee Wilson on vocals and Choose You. On the way soon here on Grooveline, music coming up from Noel Godin, Krista Waters, the DJ Spen and the Now Generation. Also today's Grooveline Garage, Ricky Montiari and Discoplex, and today's House of Grooveline, brand new from Jigarossa. But now it's time to kick off the brand new album of the month for June 2026. And all through this month, I'm going to play you two tracks each week from the new album from Blue Lab Beats. The album is called The Blue Lab Beats Show. And track one of two today from the album of the month for June 2026 is this, Blue Lab Beats and Watermelon.

Take about 2 years here in Grooveline 2024 from Noel Gordon. From the album Back to Basics, that track is called You, I'm Ready. Before that, the first track of two today from this month's album of the month, kicking it off for June 2026 from Blue Lab Beats. The album's called The Blue Lab Beats Show, and that's track one of two today. That was Watermelon, and a second track from that coming up in the second hour of today's show. We've got the Grooveline Garage on the way soon, and the House of Grooveline as well. Let's play a former House of Grooveline track back in 2021 now here on the show. Crystal Waters, DJ Spen, Mike Freak, and Michael Gray on the remix.

0: place their bass on that. Chris the Waters, DJ Spin and Mike Freak, Michael Gray on the remix of a former House of Grooveline track. We actually played that twice as House of Grooveline track, the original version and that Michael Gray remix, released, both released back in 2021. Once again, Chris the Waters, DJ Spin, Mike Freak and Michael Gray. That is Party People.
1: This is Grooveline.
0: Almost halfway through the first hour of today's show. On the way soon, music coming up from the Now Generation. Real nice reggae version of the theme from Shaft, released back in 1971 at the same time as the movie. I kind of had to look to see which came first. Of course, the original Shaft track wasn't a reggae track, but this cover came out almost exactly the same time as the movie and the soundtrack by Isaac Hayes. Interesting stuff. Also on the way soon, Denise Williams and a wonderful track from Soul Dama with Dave Lee on the mix. Also, very shortly, today's Grooveline Gary's track from Ricky Montanari and Discoplex, House Through Your Body, plays in full very shortly. And today's House of Grooveline track in about 15 minutes time from Jago Rossa, comes out later in the month. It's called Shining. It plays in full very soon. At this point here on the show, each week we say hello and thank you to the listeners who've been in touch with us after last week's show, making themselves known via email, social media and beyond. So big hello and thank you goes to Alana Howie in Stevenson, John Thompson in Saltcoats, Alan and Fiona in the UK, Grooveline Select subscribers, thank you both. Heather Ann Jameson in Bloomingdale, Georgia, John McPhilbin in Minehead, also Grooveline Select subscriber, thank you for your support, John. Gary Drew in Bedfordshire, Farhad Aliyev in Reading, Johan in Paris, Dimitris Demopoulos in London, Sheldon Ray in

0: York, Natsuko Yamamoto in Japan, Nikoko Koko in Japan, to Mike Cartier on Instagram, to the following Grooveline Select subscribers: Lee Dawson in Lytham, and to Trevor Wilson in Nottingham, also Mark Wilde in Australia, John, Jane and Florence in Lunenburg, Canada, Dan Candish in Stamford, Mel Nolan in Manchester, and to Babao Oba in Japan. Thank you to all of you for getting in touch on the show over the last 7 days or so, many doing so by email, and Mixcloud check-ins as well, and via social media. I always like to try and encourage you each week to get in touch, even just the once, but on a regular basis as well. It's nice to know who's listening, and of course what you think. And please, please, let me know any band, artists, albums, projects, things I need to know. Once again, I mentioned at the top of the show today, Gareth Donkin. How did I miss him for 3 years after that incredible first album, Coming Home? Actually, the track I played today, the track I started the show with, Looking For Me, I actually heard that in a pub last week. I was just in a pub in London, and I heard this track in the background. I was like, I recognise that artist, and I realised it was Gareth Donkin. So it's great that his first album is still getting played with the success of the latest album, Extraordinary. What a great artist. That's how you get in touch. Once again, steve@groovelineonline.com, steve@groovelineonline.com, also on Facebook, facebook.com/groovelineonline, or just search for Grooveline Online. 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

Montanari and Disco Flex. That track's called House Through Your Body. That comes out on the 12th of June on the Big Love Tracks label, and that's taken from the EP called House Through Your Body. 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

I'm just a little anxious for him to get home, you know. It's not his birthday, and it's not our anniversary. But I have a good man who loves me as far as me, so I just thought I'd do something

best soul, jazz, funk, acid jazz and soulful house since 1998. This is Grooveline. I'm Stephen Howie. That's Denise Williams from her album Love Nisi Style back in 2007. Former album of the month here on the show nearly 20 years ago. Denise Williams, The Only Thing Missing Is You. Before that, Tragic just makes me so happy. That's the Now Generation and their reggae take on the theme from Shaft. How good was that? So good stuff. Really good. That's my new compilation, by the way, of reggae soul tracks. I think it's released on First World Records. Definitely worth checking out. Some rarities on there, for sure. Alright, on the way soon. Music from Change and Soul Dama. But right now, today's House of Grooveline track. More details on the other side. This is Jay Garossa. Brand new, this is Shining. Today, on the House of Grooveline.

today in the House of Groove line. That's Jigar Rossa. Track's called Shining. Comes out on the 12th of June on the Phil's Paradise label. That's Extended Mix, the only release on this so far. Once again, Jigar Rossa, Shining. Comes out on the 12th of June on the Phil's Paradise label. That's today's House of Groove line track here on the show.

is absolutely top draw. Tell you what, this show exists because of tracks like this. This is why I do this. So good, that's Soul Dama. Track is called Flower, released last year. That's a brand new Dave Lee bigified mix of this track. Dave Lee at it again, at its finest. Once again, Soul Dama, Dave Lee on the bigified mix of Flower. That mix is brand new on Zed Records. Almost ended the first hour of today's show. Another hour of the best soul, jazz, funk, acid jazz and soulful house on the way. Include today's Groove Lines 3 play, the throwback and a second track from this month's album of the month from Blue Lab Beats. Take us to the end of the first hour of today's show. This, back to 1983 from Change, Tell Me Why. Stay right here. Our number 2 Groove Line is on the way.

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5: 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This is Panacea Soul.
6: Israeli troops have killed a 7-month-old Palestinian baby boy after firing at his parents' vehicle in the occupied West Bank. That from the Palestinian Health Ministry, which says Samfar Abu Haikal was killed and his parents wounded while they were driving in an area south of Hebron City as they travelled to see relatives. Four men have admitted violent disorder in Southampton following protests in response to the death of student Henry Novak. 11 police officers and a police dog were injured as missiles, including wheelie bins and chairs, rained down on officers on Tuesday night. A woman's been charged with attempted murder following an incident at a property in Glasgow. Emergency services were called in the early hours of Friday morning after reports that a 30-year-old man had been found injured there. He was taken to hospital with what police describe as serious injuries. The 33-year-old accused will now make her first appearance in court. And a new AI tool which colour codes different parts of the body during operations to help surgeons has been used for the first time in the UK. That's the latest from Radio News Hub. I'm John Collins.
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1: And now, another hour of soul and groove to move. 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
2: And welcome to the second hour of today's show. On the way soon, today's Groove Line 3-play plays three tracks back-to-back from B. Golden. The Groove Line throwback takes us back to November 2007 with Blaze, and on the way soon, music from James Barclay, Bill King and Roy Ayres. But kicking off the second hour of today's show, it's Slope 114 with BRS.
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a solid house kick off the second hour of today's show. A Slope 114, that track is called Magic. Came out last year on the Situationism label. That's a new remix by BRS British Rhythm Services. That's the BRS Connect remix of Slope 114, Magic. And that kicks off the second hour of today's show. Welcome to that. Thank you for staying with us. If you have done, welcome. If you just joined us, on the way soon, today's Grooveline 3-play. And it's 3 tracks back-to-back from the vocalist and actually multi-instrumentalist and producer, B. Golden. Thank you to Lee Dawson in Lytham for the suggestion, another great suggestion of an artist who I had not come across before, but glad I now have done. 3 tracks back-to-back from B. Golden on today's Grooveline 3-play in about 5-10 minutes' time. The Grooveline throwback today takes us back once again to show 163, broadcast on the 23rd of November 2007, and the House of Grooveline track that week was a wonderful track from Blaze called Family, and that plays in full in about, what time did we do that? 15-20 minutes time, something like that. And then towards the end of the show, a second track from this month's album of the month, Blue Lab Beats, and the new album, The Blue Lab Beats Show, a track called Sao Paulo to Motherland is on the way on the album of the month from Blue Lab Beats. That's coming up in about 40 minutes time. Right now, take it back to 2023. This is James Barclay from the EP called Little Things. This is Slow Down.

been a big supporter of James. Yeah, Barclay and Yakul, his band as well, since they came to my attention after a gig at Ronnie Scott's back in about 2016, 2017. That's James Barclay now gone his own way solo. That track is called Slow It Down, back to 2023. I did get the chance to catch up with James Barclay at Gareth Donkin's launch party in London a few weeks back, and he did offer to come on the show, and I do need to take him up on that offer, not just because he's moving to Los Angeles very soon, and I need to try and get it done before that, because then the time difference becomes a bit of a nightmare, but an exciting move from Brighton to LA later on this year. Looking forward to seeing what happens there, because of course one of the big draws of going to LA is the access to music, to artists, to producers, to studios, so I expect big things once that move happens. James Barclay, Slow Down here on Grooveline. On the way soon, today's Grooveline throwback back to show number 163, November 2007, and a House of Grooveline track from Blaze, a second track from this month's album of the month from Blue Lab Beats, and on the way soon, music from Bill King, Roy Ayers, and Johnny Britt. But right now, time for today's Grooveline three-play. Thank you once again to Lee Dawson in Lytham for the second last of his suggestions on list. In fact, wait, is it the last one? No, I think it's the second last one. So yes, Lee, I do invite you to do please suggest some more bands and artists, because you've managed to put a lot of artists and bands on my radar that otherwise are not. And one of those examples is this guy, B. Golden, a vocalist, multi-instrumentalist and producer. More details on him on the other side. But today in the Grooveline 3 play, three tracks back to back from B. Golden, kicks off with this alongside Rob Cunningham and When You Touch Me.

0: some serious soul there. Kind of cross between the Isaac Brothers and Prince, that last track. That's three tracks back to back today on the Groove Line. Three play from B Golden.
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0: More details on B Golden and on the tracks today on a three play. First up, you heard When You Touch Me. That featured Rob Cunningham, and that was taken from B Golden's 2022 album called Feelings. Next up, we played Coming Your Way, released as a single last year. And we're rounding off today's Groove Line three play with But I Do, and that took us back to 2022's album Feelings. So Brian Golden, known as B Golden, is an American soul and R&B musician, producer and multi-instrumentalist from Cleveland, Ohio. He started playing music at church as a kid and taught himself to play the drums, piano, organ and the bass player. He cites his biggest inspirations being the likes of Marvin Gaye, Prince, there you go, D'Angelo and Raphael Sadiq. In 2018, his debut album, Love Chronicles, introduced his distinct voice to the soul music world, and his 2019 single, Superstar, hit number one on the UK's soul charts, followed by Dance With Me in 2020, solidifying his international appeal. He has released numerous singles and a remix album since then. He also currently serves as music director for the acclaimed soul artist, Konya Doss. And that's it. Three tracks back to back there from B Golden. Once again, thank you to Lee

Dawson in Lytham for flagging up another artist that I missed. And I do, you know, I ask this question all the time. When I hear someone and come across someone's talent that's so raw and so good and so real, I do always have to query why they're not bigger than they are. There's nothing wrong with this whatsoever, and it's not a massively important metric really, but 5,000 monthly streams on Spotify, it's not a huge amount for someone who's so talented. So what is that? There's not been any new releases for the last year or so, but I still think that there should be more of a platform for artists like that to get noticed. And through radio shows like this, we try. We can only do so much. But it's really important for me to have you suggest these bands and artists as well. Again, I do wonder, and Lee, I've asked this a few times now, I don't think you've ever actually answered, but how do you come across these artists? I mean, you know, I think I've mentioned before, I come across a lot of great artists in Bandcamp. I think it's a great platform. And Spotify as well, the algorithm, you know, it plays a part to an extent as well. But I do think radio shows like this and blogs and newsletters are also really important, as is just going to gigs and seeing what's out there. There you go, three tracks back to back from B Golden today on the Groove Line 3-Play. 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So now that we've done B Golden, we shan't do him again, at least as a solo artist. If he joins a band, then maybe. 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And now it's time for today's Groove Line throwback, and we're taking it back once again to show 163, broadcast on the 23rd of November 2007. The House of Groove Line was still in the second hour of the show each week at that point. And on that show 163, we played a wonderful then new single from Blaze, and here it is, Blaze, Family, today on the Groove Line throwback.

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I like that. That's Bill King. Take it back to last year. That track is called Mondo Jumbo. And before that, today's Grooveline throwback, take us back to show 163, broadcast on the 23rd of November 2007. That was that week's House of Grooveline track from Blaze and Family. Next week on the Grooveline throwback, we stay with that show, show 163, 23rd November 2007. And the Grooveline 3 play that week featured three tracks back to back from Kashif. And those three tracks were Black Woman, So Emotional, and Stone Love. I think I know which one I'm going to go with next week, one of my favourite tracks of all time. Find out next week on the show on the Grooveline Throwback. On the way soon here on this week's show to round things off soon, music coming up from Roy Ayres. Also try and squeeze in some Johnny Britt, maybe even some Band of Black Rio as well. But right now, time for the second track today from this month's Album of the Month for June 2026. Playing you two tracks each week from Blue Lab Beats and the album The Blue Lab Beats Show. It's a track two of two today, and this track is called Find Your Way.

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Two more tracks next week here on Grooveline.

such a great track. Recorded back in the 70s, we think, sometime between 1976 and 1981. That was released on the Virgin Ubiquity compilation of unreleased Roy Ayers tracks. Again, why is that never released back in the day? It's a wonderful track. Roy Ayers there with Mary Clayton on vocals and Oh What a Lonely Feeling. We shall run things off on the way. Music coming up from Johnny Britt after this from Band of Black.

There's a lot going on in that track, isn't there? Take it back to 1978 from the album Gafferia Universal. That is Bandit Black Rio and Ibijada. Keep rounding off almost the show for this week. Thanks for listening. I'm Stephen Howie, back again next week for two more hours of the best soul, jazz, funk, acid jazz and soulful house, including two more tracks from this month's album of the month from Blue Lab Beats. Stay right here. More great music coming up at the top of the hour. I shall leave you with this track from 2025 from Johnny Britt. This is The Quai de Vue. Thanks for listening. Till next week, take care. Bye-bye.

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1: That's why.
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1: All that I will do.
0: Ça va être pour toi.
1: It will be for you.
0: C'est pour l'amour.
1: It's for love.
0: C'est pour toujours.
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3: Israeli troops have killed a Palestinian baby boy and injured his parents after firing at a vehicle in the occupied West Bank. The Palestinian Health Ministry says the seven-month-old boy was killed whilst his parents travelled through the area south of Hebron City to see relatives. A new AI tool which colour codes different parts of the body during live operations has been used by surgeons for the first time in the UK. Medics at St Mark's, the National Bowel Hospital, have used the tool to operate on a patient in her 60s. A woman has been charged with attempted murder after an incident at a property in Glasgow. A 30-year-old man was taken to hospital by emergency services in the early hours of Friday morning after he was found seriously injured. The 33-year-old woman accused is due to appear in court. And Kimi Antonelli's taken pole position for the Monaco Grand Prix, beating Red Bull's Max Verstappen into second place. Antonelli's won the last four races of the F1 season. That's the latest from Radio News Hub. I'm George. Lee.
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2: Panacea Soul. Weather.
3: Any showers easing tonight to leave a drier, clearer night with a low of 11 degrees Celsius. Sunday we'll see sunshine in the south and rain in the west with a high of 21 degrees Celsius.

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1: Roger Williams. Panacea Soul.

Hello and welcome to the Soul Sorts Crew with me, Roger Williams, here on Panacea Soul Radio. This week, a somewhat bittersweet show for me, following the passing of an all-time soul hero of mine, the great Peebo Bryson. So rather than do a full in-depth tribute to the man where I'm talking all the time, I thought I'd simply let the great man's music do most of the talking and try and include as much of his incredible music, which has had such an effect on me. And with that in mind, from Peebo's second album, Reaching for the Sky, the title cut opening up, followed by the legendary Feel the Fire from the same album. And 1 year prior to that album, he released his debut LP, and coming up, three on the way, starting off with the incredible Lovely Lady.

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The Earring with me, Roger Williams, and the Soul Sorts Groove here on Panacea Soul Radio. This week, a purely musical tribute to the great Peabo Bryson, who sadly passed this week. And those two tracks just played from his Reaching for the Sky LP. The first one, Hold On to the World, and that one just played Love from Your Heart. And we carry on next with the man's magic, up next to from his 1978 Crosswinds LP. Starting off with the amazing Love is Watching You.

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1980 was the year of Pete Bob Bryson's third solo LP called Paradise, and that one a rather special LP cut, When Will I Learn? And the next two tracks closing this first hour, the first of my two tribute shows to the great Pete Bob Bryson, back to the Reaching for the Sky LP, more sublime classic soul from the great man, Love Walked Out on Me.

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4: Israeli troops have killed a seven-month-old Palestinian baby boy after firing at his parents' vehicle in the occupied West Bank. That's from the Palestinian Health Ministry, which says the boy and his parents were wounded while driving in an area south of Hebron City as they travelled to see relatives. A woman's been charged with attempted murder after an incident at a property in Glasgow. Emergency services were called in the early hours of Friday morning after reports a 30-year-old man had been found injured there. A special AI tool has been used in surgery for the first time in the UK. The tech colour codes different parts of the body during live operations to help with precision. To football now, where England play New Zealand tonight in their penultimate warm-up match ahead of this summer's World Cup. Defender Ezri Konsa says the battle for places in the World Cup side is fierce.
5: Competition is always good. I think you need that. Keeps you on your toes. But for me, look, if I get the opportunity, I'll be ready.
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3: 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Weather.
4: Any showers easing tonight to leave a drier, clearer night with a low of 11 degrees Celsius. Sunday we'll see sunshine in the south and rain in the west with a high of 21 degrees Celsius.

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And opening the second hour of this week's Peabo Bryson musical tribute with me, Roger Williams, and the Soul Swords Groove here on Panacea Soul Radio from the Crosswinds LP, one of his all-time greatest, I'm sure you'll agree. The first one, I'm So Into You, and following that, the amazing title cut from the same album. And up next, back to his 1980 Paradise LP, another stunner from the man, Love Has No Shame.

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Before the break, two tracks from Peebo Bryson's fourth LP, Paradise, Love Has No Shame, and I Love The Way You Love Me. And that one just played, a big tune on the Modern Soul dance floors at the time, and still sounding pretty awesome. That is the title track, Paradise. And up next, into that magical year of 1981, Peebo released his classic I Am Love LP, and three on the way from that, starting with Get Ready To Cry.

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Well, 1981 was the year when Peabo Bryson released their two amazing solo LPs. The first one was called I Am Love, and then another classic LP release from the great man, Turn the Hands of Time. And before the break, there was three tracks from the I Am Love set, and those three tracks just played in order from the Turn the Hands of Time LP, Why Don't You Make Up Your Mind, another love song, and I've Been Down. So that's it for the first of my two Peabo Bryson music tributes. Next week, back with another show full of tracks from his 80s, 90s and 2000s catalogue. And believe me, that's every bit as special as the music in this show has been. And closing out with the title track from the Turn Back the Hands of Time LP. I hope you can join me next week here on Panacea Soul Radio for more incredible music from the legendary Robert Peabo Bryson, 1951 to 2026. May he rest in soul heaven. Bye for now.

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0: 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This is Panacea Soul.
4: Israeli troops have killed a Palestinian baby boy and injured his parents after firing at a vehicle in the occupied West Bank. The Palestinian Health Ministry says the seven-month-old boy was killed whilst his parents travelled to see relatives. The US-Iran conflict is driving up the popularity of electric vehicles.
5: Auto traders said now for 3 months running that the average price of a new EV is now less than the average price of a new petrol, which I think would probably blow a lot of people's minds because we've always been told that they're so much more expensive to buy up front. Well, that doesn't really appear to be the case, and it hasn't been the case in the second-hand market where most of us buy our cars for quite some time. So that quite significant barrier to EV ownership has kind of really been pulled away.
4: That's Colin Walker from the Energy and Climate Intelligence Unit. Wales have been beaten 2-1 by Romania in a friendly match. Wales's David Brooks equalised with a sweet left-foot volley after being picked out at the far post by Daniel James. But Adrian Ruz restored Romania's lead 10 minutes from time. From Radio News Hub, I'm Georgia Lee.
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1: Girl, since we've been apart, I've had lots of time to get myself together. Now I realize that you're the only one for me. We're made for each other. I just hope it's not.

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And though we've had

0: across the Northwest on DAB, on your smartphone and smart speaker, online and on digital platforms. We are the number one choice for soul, funk, and groove. This is Panacea Soul.
1: Israeli troops have killed a Palestinian baby boy and injured his parents after firing at a vehicle in the occupied West Bank. The Palestinian Health Ministry says the seven-month-old boy was killed whilst his parents travelled to see relatives. The US-Iran conflict is driving up the popularity of electric vehicles.
2: Auto Trader have said now for 3 months running that the average price of a new EV is now less than the average price of a new petrol, which I think would probably blow a lot of people's minds because we've always been told that they're so much more expensive to buy up front. Well, that doesn't really appear to be the case, and it hasn't been the case in the second-hand market where most of us buy our cars for quite some time. So that quite significant barrier to EV ownership has kind of really been pulled away.
1: That's Colin Walker from the Energy and Climate Intelligence Unit. Now to football. England has won 1-0 against New Zealand in a World Cup friendly. Captain Harry Kane managed to score just before half-time. And Scotland have won an impressive 4-0 against Bolivia. From Radio News Hub, I'm Georgia Lee.
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